0: From the CJ Radio Weather Center, here's the forecast for the Heartland. Tonight, partly cloudy, fog patches developing overnight, wind southeast 20 kilometers per hour, gusting to 40, becoming light overnight, low 8, Saturday sunny, becoming a mix of sun and cloud in the morning, fog patches dissipating in the morning, wind becoming northwest 20 kilometers per hour, gusting to 40 in the afternoon. High 19, UV index 3 or moderate, Saturday night mainly cloudy, 30% chance of showers late in the evening and overnight, wind north 20 kilometers per hour, gusting to 40, low plus 4, Sunday cloudy with 40% chance of showers. High 9, Sunday night cloudy with 40% chance of showers, low plus 2, Monday cloudy, high 6, Monday night cloudy, low plus 2, Tuesday clearing, high 10, Tuesday night cloudy periods, low plus 2.
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0: From the CJ Radio Weather Center, here's the forecast for the Heartland. Tonight, partly cloudy, fog patches developing overnight, wind southeast 20 kilometers per hour, gusting to 40, becoming light overnight, low 8, Saturday sunny, becoming a mix of sun and cloud in the morning, fog patches dissipating in the morning, wind becoming northwest 20 kilometers per hour, gusting to 40 in the afternoon, high 19, UV index 3 or moderate, Saturday night mainly cloudy, 30% chance of showers late in the evening and overnight. Wind north, 20 kilometers per hour, gusting to 40, low plus 4. Sunday, cloudy with 40% chance of showers. High 9. Sunday night, cloudy with 40% chance of showers, low plus 2. Monday, cloudy, high 6. Monday night, cloudy, low plus 2. Tuesday, clearing, high 10. Tuesday night, cloudy periods, low plus 2.
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0: From the CJ Radio Weather Center, here's the forecast for the Heartland. Tonight, partly cloudy, fog patches developing overnight, wind southeast 20 kilometers per hour, gusting to 40, becoming light overnight, low 8, Saturday sunny, becoming a mix of sun and cloud in the morning, fog patches dissipating in the morning, wind becoming northwest 20 kilometers per hour, gusting to 40 in the afternoon. High 19, UV index 3 or moderate, Saturday night mainly cloudy, 30% chance of showers late in the evening and overnight, wind north 20 kilometers per hour, gusting to 40, low plus 4, Sunday cloudy with 40% chance of showers. High 9, Sunday night cloudy with 40% chance of showers, low plus 2, Monday cloudy, high 6, Monday night cloudy, low plus 2, Tuesday clearing, high 10, Tuesday night cloudy periods, low plus 2.
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0: From the CJ Radio Weather Center, here's the forecast for the Heartland. Tonight, partly cloudy, fog patches developing overnight. Wind southeast 20 kilometers per hour, gusting to 40, becoming light overnight. Low 8, Saturday sunny, becoming a mix of sun and cloud in the morning. Fog patches dissipating in the morning. Wind becoming northwest 20 kilometers per hour, gusting to 40 in the afternoon. High 19, UV index 3 or moderate. Saturday night, mainly cloudy. 30% chance of showers late in the evening and overnight. Wind north, 20 kilometers per hour, gusting to 40, low plus 4. Sunday, cloudy with 40% chance of showers. High 9, Sunday night, cloudy with 40% chance of showers, low plus 2. Monday, cloudy, high 6. Monday night, cloudy, low plus 2. Tuesday, clearing, high 10. Tuesday night, cloudy periods, low plus 2.
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0: From the CJ Radio Weather Center, here's the forecast for the Heartland. Tonight, partly cloudy, fog patches developing overnight, wind southeast 20 kilometers per hour, gusting to 40, becoming light overnight, low 8, Saturday sunny, becoming a mix of sun and cloud in the morning, fog patches dissipating in the morning, wind becoming northwest 20 kilometers per hour, gusting to 40 in the afternoon. High 19, UV index 3 or moderate, Saturday night mainly cloudy, 30% chance of showers late in the evening and overnight, wind north 20 kilometers per hour, gusting to 40, low plus 4, Sunday cloudy with 40% chance of showers. High 9, Sunday night cloudy with 40% chance of showers, low plus 2, Monday cloudy, high 6, Monday night cloudy, low plus 2, Tuesday clearing, high 10, Tuesday night cloudy periods, low plus 2.
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0: From the CJ Radio Weather Center, here's the forecast for the Heartland. Tonight, partly cloudy, fog patches developing overnight, wind southeast 20 kilometers per hour, gusting to 40, becoming light overnight, low 8, Saturday sunny, becoming a mix of sun and cloud in the morning, fog patches dissipating in the morning, wind becoming northwest 20 kilometers per hour, gusting to 40 in the afternoon. High 19, UV index 3 or moderate, Saturday night mainly cloudy, 30% chance of showers late in the evening and overnight, wind north 20 kilometers per hour, gusting to 40, low plus 4, Sunday cloudy with 40% chance of showers. High 9, Sunday night cloudy with 40% chance of showers, low plus 2, Monday cloudy, high 6, Monday night cloudy, low plus 2, Tuesday clearing, high 10, Tuesday night cloudy periods, low plus 2.
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0: From the CJ Radio Weather Center, here's the forecast for the Heartland. Tonight, partly cloudy, fog patches developing overnight, wind southeast 20 kilometers per hour, gusting to 40, becoming light overnight, low 8, Saturday sunny, becoming a mix of sun and cloud in the morning, fog patches dissipating in the morning, wind becoming northwest 20 kilometers per hour, gusting to 40 in the afternoon. High 19, UV index 3 or moderate, Saturday night mainly cloudy, 30% chance of showers late in the evening and overnight, wind north 20 kilometers per hour, gusting to 40, low plus 4, Sunday cloudy with 40% chance of showers. High 9, Sunday night cloudy with 40% chance of showers, low plus 2, Monday cloudy, high 6, Monday night cloudy, low plus 2, Tuesday clearing, high 10, Tuesday night cloudy periods, low plus 2.
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0: From the CJ Radio Weather Center, here's the forecast for the Heartland. Tonight, partly cloudy, fog patches developing overnight, wind southeast 20 kilometers per hour, gusting to 40, becoming light overnight, low 8, Saturday sunny, becoming a mix of sun and cloud in the morning, fog patches dissipating in the morning, wind becoming northwest 20 kilometers per hour, gusting to 40 in the afternoon. High 19, UV index 3 or moderate, Saturday night mainly cloudy, 30% chance of showers late in the evening and overnight, wind north 20 kilometers per hour, gusting to 40, low plus 4, Sunday cloudy with 40% chance of showers. High 9, Sunday night cloudy with 40% chance of showers, low plus 2, Monday cloudy, high 6, Monday night cloudy, low plus 2, Tuesday clearing, high 10, Tuesday night cloudy periods, low plus 2.
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0: From the CJ Radio Weather Center, here's the forecast for the Heartland. Tonight, partly cloudy, fog patches developing overnight, wind southeast 20 kilometers per hour, gusting to 40, becoming light overnight, low 8, Saturday sunny, becoming a mix of sun and cloud in the morning, fog patches dissipating in the morning, wind becoming northwest 20 kilometers per hour, gusting to 40 in the afternoon. High 19, UV index 3 or moderate, Saturday night mainly cloudy, 30% chance of showers late in the evening and overnight, wind north 20 kilometers per hour, gusting to 40, low plus 4, Sunday cloudy with 40% chance of showers. High 9, Sunday night cloudy with 40% chance of showers, low plus 2, Monday cloudy, high 6, Monday night cloudy, low plus 2, Tuesday clearing, high 10, Tuesday night cloudy periods, low plus 2.
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From the CJ Radio Weather Center, here's the forecast for the Heartland. Tonight, partly cloudy, fog patches developing overnight, wind southeast 20 kilometers per hour, gusting to 40, becoming light overnight, low 8, Saturday sunny, becoming a mix of sun and cloud in the morning, fog patches dissipating in the morning, wind becoming northwest 20 kilometers per hour, gusting to 40 in the afternoon. High 19, UV index 3 or moderate, Saturday night mainly cloudy, 30% chance of showers late in the evening and overnight, wind north 20 kilometers per hour, gusting to 40, low plus 4, Sunday cloudy with 40% chance of showers. High 9, Sunday night cloudy with 40% chance of showers, low plus 2, Monday cloudy, high 6, Monday night cloudy, low plus 2, Tuesday clearing, high 10, Tuesday night cloudy periods, low plus 2,

0: From the CJ Radio Weather Center, here's the forecast for the Heartland. Tonight, partly cloudy, fog patches developing overnight, wind southeast 20 kilometers per hour, gusting to 40, becoming light overnight, low 8, Saturday sunny, becoming a mix of sun and cloud in the morning, fog patches dissipating in the morning, wind becoming northwest 20 kilometers per hour, gusting to 40 in the afternoon. High 19, UV index 3 or moderate, Saturday night mainly cloudy, 30% chance of showers late in the evening and overnight, wind north 20 kilometers per hour, gusting to 40, low plus 4, Sunday cloudy with 40% chance of showers. High 9, Sunday night cloudy with 40% chance of showers, low plus 2, Monday cloudy, high 6, Monday night cloudy, low plus 2, Tuesday clearing, high 10, Tuesday night cloudy periods, low plus 2.
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0: From the CJ Radio Weather Center, here's the forecast for the Heartland. Tonight, partly cloudy, fog patches developing overnight, wind southeast 20 kilometers per hour, gusting to 40, becoming light overnight, low 8, Saturday sunny, becoming a mix of sun and cloud in the morning, fog patches dissipating in the morning, wind becoming northwest 20 kilometers per hour, gusting to 40 in the afternoon. High 19, UV index 3 or moderate, Saturday night mainly cloudy, 30% chance of showers late in the evening and overnight, wind north 20 kilometers per hour, gusting to 40, low plus 4, Sunday cloudy with 40% chance of showers. High 9, Sunday night cloudy with 40% chance of showers, low plus 2, Monday cloudy, high 6, Monday night cloudy, low plus 2, Tuesday clearing, high 10, Tuesday night cloudy periods, low plus 2.
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0: From the CJ Radio Weather Center, here's the forecast for the Heartland. Tonight, partly cloudy, fog patches developing overnight, wind southeast 20 kilometers per hour, gusting to 40, becoming light overnight, low 8, Saturday sunny, becoming a mix of sun and cloud in the morning, fog patches dissipating in the morning, wind becoming northwest 20 kilometers per hour, gusting to 40 in the afternoon. High 19, UV index 3 or moderate, Saturday night mainly cloudy, 30% chance of showers late in the evening and overnight, wind north 20 kilometers per hour, gusting to 40, low plus 4, Sunday cloudy with 40% chance of showers. High 9, Sunday night cloudy with 40% chance of showers, low plus 2, Monday cloudy, high 6, Monday night cloudy, low plus 2, Tuesday clearing, high 10, Tuesday night cloudy periods, low plus 2.
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0: From the CJ Radio Weather Center, here's the forecast for the Heartland. Tonight, partly cloudy, fog patches developing overnight, wind southeast 20 kilometers per hour, gusting to 40, becoming light overnight, low 8, Saturday sunny, becoming a mix of sun and cloud in the morning, fog patches dissipating in the morning, wind becoming northwest 20 kilometers per hour, gusting to 40 in the afternoon. High 19, UV index 3 or moderate, Saturday night mainly cloudy, 30% chance of showers late in the evening and overnight, wind north 20 kilometers per hour, gusting to 40, low plus 4, Sunday cloudy with 40% chance of showers. High 9, Sunday night cloudy with 40% chance of showers, low plus 2, Monday cloudy, high 6, Monday night cloudy, low plus 2, Tuesday clearing, high 10, Tuesday night cloudy periods, low plus 2.
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1: From the CJ Radio Weather Center, here's the forecast for the Heartland. Tonight, partly cloudy, fog patches developing overnight, wind southeast 20 kilometers per hour, gusting to 40, becoming light overnight, low 8, Saturday sunny, becoming a mix of sun and cloud in the morning, fog patches dissipating in the morning, wind becoming northwest 20 kilometers per hour, gusting to 40 in the afternoon. High 19, UV index 3 or moderate, Saturday night mainly cloudy, 30% chance of showers late in the evening and overnight, wind north 20 kilometers per hour, gusting to 40, low plus 4, Sunday cloudy with 40% chance of showers, high 9, Sunday night cloudy with 40% chance of showers, low plus 2, Monday cloudy, high 6, Monday night cloudy, low plus 2, Tuesday clearing, high 10, Tuesday night cloudy periods, low plus 2.
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0: From the CJ Radio Weather Center, here's the forecast for the Heartland. Tonight, partly cloudy, fog patches developing overnight, wind southeast 20 kilometers per hour, gusting to 40, becoming light overnight, low 8, Saturday sunny, becoming a mix of sun and cloud in the morning, fog patches dissipating in the morning, wind becoming northwest 20 kilometers per hour, gusting to 40 in the afternoon. High 19, UV index 3 or moderate, Saturday night mainly cloudy, 30% chance of showers late in the evening and overnight, wind north 20 kilometers per hour, gusting to 40, low plus 4, Sunday cloudy with 40% chance of showers. High 9, Sunday night cloudy with 40% chance of showers, low plus 2, Monday cloudy, high 6, Monday night cloudy, low plus 2, Tuesday clearing, high 10, Tuesday night cloudy periods, low plus 2.
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0: from the CJ Radio Weather Center, here's the forecast for the Heartland. Tonight, partly cloudy, fog patches developing overnight, wind southeast 20 kilometers per hour, gusting to 40, becoming light overnight, low 8, Saturday sunny, becoming a mix of sun and cloud in the morning, fog patches dissipating in the morning, wind becoming northwest 20 kilometers per hour, gusting to 40 in the afternoon, high 19, UV index 3 or moderate, Saturday night mainly cloudy, 30% chance of showers late in the evening and overnight, wind north 20 kilometers per hour, gusting to 40, low plus 4, Sunday cloudy with 40% chance of showers, high 9, Sunday night cloudy with 40% chance of showers, low plus 2, Monday cloudy, high 6, Monday night cloudy, low plus 2, Tuesday clearing, high 10, Tuesday night cloudy periods, low plus 2.
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0: From the CJ Radio Weather Center, here's the forecast for the Heartland. Tonight, partly cloudy, fog patches developing overnight, wind southeast 20 kilometers per hour, gusting to 40, becoming light overnight, low 8, Saturday sunny, becoming a mix of sun and cloud in the morning, fog patches dissipating in the morning, wind becoming northwest 20 kilometers per hour, gusting to 40 in the afternoon. High 19, UV index 3 or moderate, Saturday night mainly cloudy, 30% chance of showers late in the evening and overnight, wind north 20 kilometers per hour, gusting to 40, low plus 4, Sunday cloudy with 40% chance of showers. High 9, Sunday night cloudy with 40% chance of showers, low plus 2, Monday cloudy, high 6, Monday night cloudy, low plus 2, Tuesday clearing, high 10, Tuesday night cloudy periods, low plus 2.
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0: From the CJ Radio Weather Center, here's the forecast for the Heartland. Tonight, partly cloudy, fog patches developing overnight, wind southeast 20 kilometers per hour, gusting to 40, becoming light overnight, low 8, Saturday sunny, becoming a mix of sun and cloud in the morning, fog patches dissipating in the morning, wind becoming northwest 20 kilometers per hour, gusting to 40 in the afternoon. High 19, UV index 3 or moderate, Saturday night mainly cloudy, 30% chance of showers late in the evening and overnight, wind north 20 kilometers per hour, gusting to 40, low plus 4, showers. High 9, Sunday night cloudy with 40% chance of showers, low plus 2, Monday cloudy, high 6, Monday night cloudy, low plus 2.
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0: From the CJ Radio Weather Center, here's the forecast for the Heartland. Tonight, partly cloudy, fog patches developing overnight, wind southeast 20 kilometers per hour, gusting to 40, becoming light overnight, low 8, Saturday sunny, becoming a mix of patches dissipating in the morning, wind becoming northwest 20 kilometers noon, high 19, UV index 3 or moderate, Saturday night mainly cloudy, 30% chance of showers late in the evening and overnight, wind north 20 kilometers per hour, gusting to 40, low plus 4, Sunday cloudy with 40% chance of showers, high 9, Sunday night cloudy with 40% chance of showers, low plus 2, Monday cloudy, high 6, Monday night cloudy, low plus 2, Tuesday clearing, high 10, Tuesday night cloudy periods, low plus 2.
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0: From the CJ Radio Weather Center, here's the forecast for the Heartland. Today, sunny, becoming a mix of sun and cloud this morning. Fog patches dissipating this morning. Wind becoming northwest, 30 kilometers per hour, gusting to 50 early this afternoon. High 18, UV index 3 or moderate. Tonight, becoming cloudy this evening with 60% chance of showers late this evening and overnight. Wind north, 40 kilometers per hour, gusting to 60. Low minus 1, Sunday, cloudy with 60% chance of showers. Wind north, 40 kilometers per hour, gusting to 60. High plus 5. UV index 2 or low. Sunday night, cloudy. Low plus 2. Monday, cloudy with 40% chance of showers. High 6. Monday night, cloudy with 70% chance of showers. Low plus 2. Tuesday, clearing, high 12. Tuesday night, clear, low minus 2.
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From the CJ Radio Weather Center, here's the forecast for the Heartland. Today, sunny, becoming a mix of sun and cloud this morning. Fog patches dissipating this morning. Wind becoming northwest, 30 kilometers per hour, gusting to 50 early this afternoon. High 18, UV index 3 or moderate. Tonight, becoming cloudy this evening with 60% chance of showers late this evening and overnight. Wind north, 40 kilometers per hour, gusting to 60. Low minus 1, Sunday, cloudy with 60% chance of showers. Wind north, 40 kilometers per hour, gusting to 60. High plus 5. UV index 2 or low. Sunday night, cloudy. Low plus 2. Monday, cloudy with 40% chance of showers. High 6. Monday night, cloudy with 70% chance of showers. Low plus 2. Tuesday, clearing, high 12. Tuesday night, clear, low minus 2.

0: From the CJ Radio Weather Center, here's the forecast for the Heartland. Today, sunny, becoming a mix of sun and cloud this morning. Fog patches dissipating this morning. Wind becoming northwest, 30 kilometers per hour, gusting to 50 early this afternoon. High 18, UV index 3 or moderate. Tonight, becoming cloudy this evening with 60% chance of showers late this evening and overnight. Wind north, 40 kilometers per hour, gusting to 60. Low minus 1, Sunday, cloudy with 60% chance of showers. Wind north, 40 kilometers per hour, gusting to 60. High plus 5. UV index 2 or low. Sunday night, cloudy. Low plus 2. Monday, cloudy with 40% chance of showers. High 6. Monday night, cloudy with 70% chance of showers. Low plus 2. Tuesday, clearing, high 12. Tuesday night, clear, low minus 2.
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0: From the CJ Radio Weather Center, here's the forecast for the Heartland. Today, sunny, becoming a mix of sun and cloud this morning. Fog patches dissipating this morning. Wind becoming northwest, 30 kilometers per hour, gusting to 50 early this afternoon. High 18, UV index 3 or moderate. Tonight, becoming cloudy this evening with 60% chance of showers late this evening and overnight. Wind north, 40 kilometers per hour, gusting to 60. Low minus 1, Sunday, cloudy with 60% chance of showers. Wind north, 40 kilometers per hour, gusting to 60. High plus 5. UV index 2 or low. Sunday night, cloudy. Low plus 2. Monday, cloudy with 40% chance of showers. High 6. Monday night, cloudy with 70% chance of showers. Low plus 2. Tuesday, clearing, high 12. Tuesday night, clear, low minus 2.
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0: From the CJ Radio Weather Center, here's the forecast for the Heartland. Today, sunny, becoming a mix of sun and cloud this morning. Fog patches dissipating this morning. Wind becoming northwest, 30 kilometers per hour, gusting to 50 early this afternoon. High 18, UV index 3 or moderate. Tonight, becoming cloudy this evening with 60% chance of showers late this evening and overnight. Wind north, 40 kilometers per hour, gusting to 60. Low minus 1, Sunday, cloudy with 60% chance of showers. Wind north, 40 kilometers per hour, gusting to 60. High plus 5. UV index 2 or low. Sunday night, cloudy. Low plus 2. Monday, cloudy with 40% chance of showers. High 6. Monday night, cloudy with 70% chance of showers. Low plus 2. Tuesday, clearing, high 12. Tuesday night, clear, low minus 2.
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From the CJ Radio Weather Center, here's the forecast for the Heartland. Today, sunny, becoming a mix of sun and cloud this morning. Fog patches dissipating this morning. Wind becoming northwest, 30 kilometers per hour, gusting to 50 early this afternoon. High 18, UV index 3 or moderate. Tonight, becoming cloudy this evening with 60% chance of showers late this evening and overnight. Wind north, 40 kilometers per hour, gusting to 60. Low minus 1, Sunday, cloudy with 60% chance of showers. Wind north, 40 kilometers per hour, gusting to 60. High plus 5. UV index 2 or low. Sunday night, cloudy. Low plus 2. Monday, cloudy with 40% chance of showers. High 6. Monday night, cloudy with 70% chance of showers. Low plus 2. Tuesday, clearing, high 12. Tuesday night, clear, low minus 2.

0: from the CJ Radio Weather Center. Here's the forecast for the Heartland. Today, sunny, becoming a mix of sun and cloud this morning. Fog patches dissipating this morning. Wind becoming northwest, 30 kilometers per hour, gusting to 50 early this afternoon. High 18, UV index 3 or moderate. Tonight, becoming cloudy this evening with 60% chance of showers late this evening and overnight. Wind north, 40 kilometers per hour, gusting to 60. Low minus 1, Sunday, cloudy with 60% chance of showers. Wind north, 40 kilometers per hour, gusting to 60. High plus 5. UV index 2 or low. Sunday night, cloudy. Low plus 2. Monday, cloudy with 40% chance of showers. High 6. Monday night, cloudy with 70% chance of showers. Low plus 2. Tuesday, clearing, high 12. Tuesday night, clear, low minus 2.
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0: From the CJ Radio Weather Center, here's the forecast for the Heartland. Today, sunny, becoming a mix of sun and cloud this morning. Fog patches dissipating this morning. Wind becoming northwest, 30 kilometers per hour, gusting to 50 early this afternoon. High 18, UV index 3 or moderate. Tonight, becoming cloudy this evening with 60% chance of showers late this evening and overnight. Wind north, 40 kilometers per hour, gusting to 60. Low minus 1, Sunday, cloudy with 60% chance of showers. Wind north, 40 kilometers per hour, gusting to 60. High plus 5. UV index 2 or low. Sunday night, cloudy. Low plus 2. Monday, cloudy with 40% chance of showers. High 6. Monday night, cloudy with 70% chance of showers. Low plus 2. Tuesday, clearing, high 12. Tuesday night, clear, low minus 2.
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0: From the CJ Radio Weather Center, here's the forecast for the Heartland. Today, sunny, becoming a mix of sun and cloud this morning. Fog patches dissipating this morning. Wind becoming northwest, 30 kilometers per hour, gusting to 50 early this afternoon. High 18, UV index 3 or moderate. Tonight, becoming cloudy this evening with 60% chance of showers late this evening and overnight. Wind north, 40 kilometers per hour, gusting to 60. Low minus 1, Sunday, cloudy with 60% chance of showers. Wind north, 40 kilometers per hour, gusting to 60. High plus 5. UV index 2 or low. Sunday night, cloudy. Low plus 2. Monday, cloudy with 40% chance of showers. High 6. Monday night, cloudy with 70% chance of showers. Low plus 2. Tuesday, clearing, high 12. Tuesday night, clear, low minus 2.
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From the CJ Radio Weather Center, here's the forecast for the Heartland. Today, sunny, becoming a mix of sun and cloud this morning. Fog patches dissipating this morning. Wind becoming northwest, 30 kilometers per hour, gusting to 50 early this afternoon. High 18, UV index 3 or moderate. Tonight, becoming cloudy this evening with 60% chance of showers late this evening and overnight. Wind north, 40 kilometers per hour, gusting to 60. Low minus 1, Sunday, cloudy with 60% chance of showers. Wind north, 40 kilometers per hour, gusting to 60. High plus 5. UV index 2 or low. Sunday night, cloudy. Low plus 2. Monday, cloudy with 40% chance of showers. High 6. Monday night, cloudy with 70% chance of showers. Low plus 2. Tuesday, clearing, high 12. Tuesday night, clear, low minus 2.

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0: from the CJ Radio Weather Center. Here is the forecast for the Heartland. Today, a mix of sun and cloud. Wind becoming northwest, 30 kilometers per hour. Gusting to 50 early this afternoon, high 18. UV index 3 or moderate. Tonight, becoming cloudy this evening with 60% chance of showers late this evening and overnight. Wind north, 40 kilometers per hour, gusting to 60, low minus 1. Sunday, cloudy with 60% chance of showers. Wind north, 40 kilometers per hour, gusting to 60, high plus 5. UV index 2 or low. Sunday night, cloudy, low plus 2. Monday, cloudy with 40% chance of showers, high 6. Monday night, cloudy with 70% chance of showers, low plus 2. Tuesday, clearing, high 12. Tuesday night, clear, low minus 2.
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0: from the CJ Radio Weather Center. Here is the forecast for the Heartland. Today, a mix of sun and cloud. Wind becoming northwest, 30 kilometers per hour. Gusting to 50 early this afternoon, high 18. UV index 3 or moderate. Tonight, becoming cloudy this evening with 60% chance of showers late this evening and overnight. Wind north, 40 kilometers per hour, gusting to 60, low minus 1. Sunday, cloudy with 60% chance of showers. Wind north, 40 kilometers per hour, gusting to 60, high plus 5. UV index 2 or low. Sunday night, cloudy, low plus 2. Monday, cloudy with 40% chance of showers, high 6. Monday night, cloudy with 70% chance of showers, low plus 2. Tuesday, clearing, high 12. Tuesday night, clear, low minus 2.
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0: from the CJ Radio Weather Center. Here is the forecast for the Heartland. Today, a mix of sun and cloud. Wind becoming northwest, 30 kilometers per hour. Gusting to 50 early this afternoon, high 18. UV index 3 or moderate. Tonight, becoming cloudy this evening with 60% chance of showers late this evening and overnight. Wind north, 40 kilometers per hour, gusting to 60, low minus 1. Sunday, cloudy with 60% chance of showers. Wind north, 40 kilometers per hour, gusting to 60, high plus 5. UV index 2 or low. Sunday night, cloudy, low plus 2. Monday, cloudy with 40% chance of showers, high 6. Monday night, cloudy with 70% chance of showers, low plus 2. Tuesday, clearing, high 12. Tuesday night, clear, low minus 2.
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0: from the CJ Radio Weather Center. Here is the forecast for the Heartland. Today, a mix of sun and cloud. Wind becoming northwest, 30 kilometers per hour. Gusting to 50 early this afternoon, high 18. UV index 3 or moderate. Tonight, becoming cloudy this evening with 60% chance of showers late this evening and overnight. Wind north, 40 kilometers per hour, gusting to 60, low minus 1. Sunday, cloudy with 60% chance of showers. Wind north, 40 kilometers per hour, gusting to 60, high plus 5. UV index 2 or low. Sunday night, cloudy, low plus 2. Monday, cloudy with 40% chance of showers, high 6. Monday night, cloudy with 70% chance of showers, low plus 2. Tuesday, clearing, high 12. Tuesday night, clear, low minus 2.
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From the CJ Radio Weather Center, here's the forecast for the Heartland. Today, a mix of sun and cloud. Wind becoming northwest, 30 kilometers per hour, gusting to 50 early this afternoon. High 18, UV index 3 or moderate. Tonight, becoming cloudy this evening with 60% chance of showers late this evening and overnight. Wind north 40 kilometers per hour, gusting to 60, low minus 1. Sunday, cloudy with 60% chance of showers. Wind north.

0: 40 kilometers per hour, gusting to 60, high plus 5, UV index 2 or low. Sunday night, cloudy, low plus 2. Monday, cloudy with 40% chance of showers, high 6. Monday night, cloudy with 70% chance of showers, low plus 2. Tuesday, clearing, high 12. Tuesday night, clear, low minus 2.
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0: From the CJ Radio Weather Center, here's the forecast for the Heartland. Today, a mix of sun and cloud. Wind becoming northwest, 30 kilometers per hour, gusting to 50 early this afternoon. High 18, UV index 3 or moderate. Tonight, becoming cloudy this evening with 60% chance of showers late this evening and overnight. Wind north 40 kilometers per hour, gusting to 60, low minus 1. Sunday, cloudy with 60% chance of showers. Wind north 40 kilometers per hour, gusting to 60, high plus 5. UV index 2 or low. Sunday night, cloudy, low plus 2. Monday, cloudy with 40% chance of showers, high 6. Monday night, cloudy with 70% chance of showers, low plus 2. Tuesday, clear and high 12. Tuesday night, clear, low minus 2.
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0: From the CJ Radio Weather Center, here's the forecast for the Heartland. Today, a mix of sun and cloud. Wind becoming northwest 30 kilometers per hour, gusting to 50 early this afternoon, high 18. UV index 3 or moderate. Tonight, becoming cloudy this evening with 60% chance of showers late this evening and overnight. Wind north 40 kilometers per hour, gusting to 60, low minus 1. Sunday, cloudy with 60% chance of showers. Wind north 40 kilometers per hour, gusting to 60, high plus 5. UV index 2 or low. Sunday night, cloudy. Low plus 2. Monday, cloudy with 40% chance of showers, high 6. Monday night, cloudy with 70% chance of showers, low plus 2. Tuesday, clearing, high 12. Tuesday night, clear, low minus 2.
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0: From the CJ Radio Weather Center, here's the forecast for the Heartland. Today, a mix of sun and cloud. Wind becoming northwest 30 kilometers per hour, gusting to 50 early this afternoon, high 18. UV index 3 or moderate. Tonight, becoming cloudy this evening with 60% chance of showers late this evening and overnight. Wind north 40 kilometers per hour, gusting to 60, low minus 1. Sunday, cloudy with 60% chance of showers. Wind north 40 kilometers per hour, gusting to 60, high plus 5. UV index 2 or low. Sunday night, cloudy. Low plus 2. Monday, cloudy with 40% chance of showers. High 6. Monday night, cloudy with 70% chance of showers. Low plus 2. Tuesday, clearing. High 12. Tuesday night, clear. Low minus 2.
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From the CJ Radio Weather Center, here's the forecast for the Heartland. Today, a mix of sun and cloud, wind becoming northwest 30 kilometers per hour, gusting to 50 early this afternoon, high 18. UV index 3 or moderate. Tonight, becoming cloudy this evening with 60% chance of showers late this evening and overnight.

0: tonight. Wind north 40 kilometers per hour, gusting to 60, low minus 1. Sunday, cloudy with 60% chance of showers. Wind north 40 kilometers per hour, gusting to 60, high plus 5, UV index 2 or low. Sunday night, cloudy. Low plus 2, Monday cloudy with 40% chance of showers, high 6. Monday night cloudy with 70% chance of showers, low plus 2. Tuesday clearing, high 12. Tuesday night clear, low minus 2.
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0: From the CJ Radio Weather Center, here's the forecast for the Heartland. Today, a mix of sun and cloud, wind becoming northwest 30 kilometers per hour, gusting to 50 early this afternoon, high 18. UV index 3 or moderate. Tonight, becoming cloudy this evening with 60% chance of showers late this evening and overnight. Wind north 40 kilometers per hour, gusting to 60, low minus 1. Sunday, cloudy with 60% chance of showers. Wind north 40 kilometers per hour, gusting to 60, high plus 5. UV index 2 or low. Sunday night, cloudy. Low plus 2. Monday, cloudy with 40% chance of showers. High 6. Monday night, cloudy with 70% chance of showers. Low plus 2. Tuesday, clearing. High 12. Tuesday night, clear. Low minus 2.
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0: from the CJ Radio Weather Center, here's the forecast for the Heartland. Today, a mix of sun and cloud. Wind becoming northwest 30 kilometers per hour, gusting to 50 early this afternoon, high 18. UV index 3 or moderate. Tonight, becoming cloudy this evening with 60% chance of showers late this evening and overnight. Wind north 40 kilometers per hour, gusting to 60, low minus 1. Sunday, cloudy with 60% chance of showers. Wind north 40 kilometers per hour, gusting to 60, high plus 5. UV index 2 or low. Sunday night, cloudy. Low plus 2. Monday, cloudy with 40% chance of showers, high 6. Monday night, cloudy with 70% chance of showers, low plus 2. Tuesday, clearing, high 12. Tuesday night, clear, low minus 2.
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this story from an old man about this girl from Tennessee. Like a trailer park in a tornado, but it's twice as hard and it's twice as mean. Yeah, them brown eyes just like bourbon, yeah, way more than 100 proof.

0: From the CJ Radio Weather Center, here's the forecast for the Heartland. Tonight, partly cloudy. Becoming cloudy this evening with 30% chance of showers late this evening and overnight. Wind north, 30 kilometers per hour, gusting to 50. Low plus 2. Sunday, cloudy with 60% chance of showers. Wind northeast, 30 kilometers per hour, gusting to 50. High plus 5. UV index 2 or low. Sunday night, cloudy with 60% chance of showers. Wind northeast, 30 kilometers per hour, gusting to 50. Low plus 1. Monday, cloudy with 40% chance of showers. High 7. Monday night, cloudy with 40% chance of showers. Low plus 2. Tuesday, cloudy. High 12. Tuesday night, clear. Low minus 2. Wednesday, sunny. High 14.
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0: From the CJ Radio Weather Center, here's the forecast for the Heartland. Tonight, partly cloudy. Becoming cloudy this evening with 30% chance of showers late this evening and overnight. Wind north, 30 kilometers per hour, gusting to 50. Low plus 2. Sunday, cloudy with 60% chance of showers. Wind northeast, 30 kilometers per hour, gusting to 50. High plus 5. UV index 2 or low. Sunday night, cloudy with 60% chance of showers. Wind northeast, 30 kilometers per hour, gusting to 50. Low plus 1. Monday, cloudy with 40% chance of showers. High 7. Monday night, cloudy with 40% chance of showers. Low plus 2. Tuesday, cloudy. High 12. Tuesday night, clear. Low minus 2. Wednesday, sunny. High 14.
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0: From the CJ Radio Weather Center, here's the forecast for the Heartland. Tonight, partly cloudy. Becoming cloudy this evening with 30% chance of showers late this evening and overnight. Wind north, 30 kilometers per hour, gusting to 50. Low plus 2. Sunday, cloudy with 60% chance of showers. Wind northeast, 30 kilometers per hour, gusting to 50. High plus 5. UV index 2 or low. Sunday night, cloudy with 60% chance of showers. Wind northeast, 30 kilometers per hour, gusting to 50. Low plus 1. Monday, cloudy with 40% chance of showers. High 7. Monday night, cloudy with 40% chance of showers. Low plus 2. Tuesday, cloudy. High 12. Tuesday night, clear. Low minus 2. Wednesday, sunny. High 14.
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0: From the CJ Radio Weather Center, here's the forecast for the Heartland. Tonight, partly cloudy. Becoming cloudy this evening with 30% chance of showers late this evening and overnight. Wind north, 30 kilometers per hour, gusting to 50. Low plus 2. Sunday, cloudy with 60% chance of showers. Wind northeast, 30 kilometers per hour, gusting to 50. High plus 5. UV index 2 or low. Sunday night, cloudy with 60% chance of showers. Wind northeast, 30 kilometers per hour, gusting to 50. Low plus 1. Monday, cloudy with 40% chance of showers. High 7. Monday night, cloudy with 40% chance of showers. Low plus 2. Tuesday, cloudy. High 12. Tuesday night, clear. Low minus 2. Wednesday, sunny. High 14.
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0: From the CJ Radio Weather Center, here's the forecast for the Heartland. Tonight, partly cloudy. Becoming cloudy this evening with 30% chance of showers late this evening and overnight. Wind north 30 kilometers per hour, gusting to 50. Low plus 2. Sunday, cloudy with 60% chance of showers. Wind northeast 30 kilometers per hour, gusting to 50. High plus 5. UV index 2 or low. Sunday night, cloudy with 60% chance of showers. Wind northeast 30 kilometers per hour, gusting to 50. Low plus 1. Monday, cloudy with 40% chance of showers. High 7. Monday night, cloudy with 40% chance of showers. Low plus 2. Tuesday, cloudy. High 12. Tuesday night, clear. Low minus 2. Wednesday, sunny. High 14.
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3: Good Saturday evening and welcome to the CJ Radio Classic Country and Oldie Show. I'm your host, Adam T, the most rockin'est daddy around. You know it, I know it, everybody knows it. And hey, I'm the coolest hip cat with the biggest pompadour you can find in Manitoba. So when you see me walking down the street, don't be afraid to say, hey, that's a cool daddy-o walking down over there. And be like, hey, Adam T, we love your show. And you know what, a lot of people do. So glad to hear that. Kicking things off today, I've got the Tokens with The Lion Sleeps Tonight, Ray Charles doing The Mess Around, and James Brown on this wonderful Thanksgiving / Oktoberfest weekend. Are you feeling good? Because you know what? I feel good. So does James Brown.

0: Tokens with The Lion Sleeps Tonight here on the CJ Radio Classic Country and Oldies Show. We had Ray Charles, The Mess Around, and James Brown kicking it all off today with I Feel Good. Oh, yeah. And hopefully you do, too, on this wonderful Thanksgiving weekend. Well, The Tokens. I remember seeing them. I guess this is about a year ago. You know, PBS always does those, get-togethers, whatever. They got different bands from the 50s and 60s and 70s, whoever still, you know, living and still performing. And the lead singer of The Tokens was singing The Lion Sleeps Tonight. And I guess they probably filmed it. So if I saw it last year, they probably filmed it the year before type thing to be able to make it. And the guy still has his voice. He's like 80-something years old, probably 86 years old, and he was still doing all those high notes. I was like, whoa, this guy, yeah. So hopefully I can still do that when I'm that age, if I make it there. Bill Anderson on the way with The Unicorn, and Boxcar Willie with Convoy.
1: Micro 19, this is Rubber Duck. You got a copy over there, Pigpen? Come on.
2: I'm 10-4, Pigpen.

moon on the 6th of June in a Kenworth pulling log. Cab overbeat with a reefer on and a Jimmy hauling hog. We was heading for Bear on I-10, about a mile out of Shaky Town.

trucks and all. There was a roadblock up on the clover leaf, and them bears was wall to wall. 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I said, calling all trucks, this here's a duck. 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
1: 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We tore up all of our swindle sheets and left them sitting on the scale. By the time we hit that Chi-town, them bears were getting smart. They brought up some reinforcements from the Illinois National Guard. Armored cars and tanks and jeeps and rigs of every size.

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0: And them unicorns were hiding, playing silly little games, kicking and a-splashing while the rain was pouring. 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
1: Green alligators and long-necked geese, some humpty-back camels and some chimpanzees.
0: Noah cried, close the door, cause the rain's a-pouring. We just can't wait on an old unicorn. Well, the ark started moving, and it drifted to the tide. The unicorns looked up from the rocks, and they cried. And the waters came down and just sort of floated them away. And that's why you've never seen a unicorn to this very day.

That was the Unicorn from Bill Anderson. Before that, Convoy with Boxcar Willie. And this is the Thanksgiving weekend. And if, well, you are having a Thanksgiving dinner, whether it be tonight or tomorrow or Monday, well, first of all, you got to thank the farmers. Because they're the ones who have raised your turkey that you're about to eat, or your roast beef, or your ham, or your big chicken, or your Cornish game hen, or whatever you are eating this year, as well as all the farmers who have, you know, planted the potatoes and harvested the potatoes, your carrots, your beets, whatever it may be that you bought in the stores. If you planted it yourself, well then, hey, thank yourself. And for all the harvest that you grew, well, my garden didn't really do all of that great this year. So I'm definitely thanking the farmers. And at the same time, I'm thanking the truck drivers. And that's why how this kind of ties in with Convoy, because there's always a convoy of trucks going down the highway, you know, with all of our produce and all of our stuff. Heck, and, you know, even thank them for bringing the table to the store that you bought so you could have a table to sit around. Whatever you have in your life this weekend, well, thank someone. Thank the grocery store workers for filling the shelves. Thank the cashiers for, you know, putting you through the tills that you didn't have to do it yourself, depending on what kind of store you did your shopping at. You know, if you shop locally, you probably don't have to put your own groceries through a self-checkout. So thank a cashier for the great jobs that they do. So a big thank you to all the grocery store and cashiers. Woo! Yeah! Thank you, guys. And as well as thank everybody that makes this weekend and makes your life possible. Thank your boss. Yeah. All right. Enough sentimental thanking going on here. Let's get back into the music. Some great balls of fire on the way. I got the Edsels and the Capitals with a Cool Jerk.

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0: From the CJ Radio Weather Center, here's the forecast for the Heartland. Tonight, partly cloudy. Becoming cloudy this evening with 30% chance of showers late this evening and overnight. Wind north, 30 kilometers per hour, gusting to 50. Low plus 2. Sunday, cloudy with 60% chance of showers. Wind northeast, 30 kilometers per hour, gusting to 50. High plus 5. UV index 2 or low. Sunday night, cloudy with 60% chance of showers. Wind northeast, 30 kilometers per hour, gusting to 50. Low plus 1. Monday, cloudy with 40% chance of showers. High 7. Monday night, cloudy with 40% chance of showers. Low plus 2. Tuesday, cloudy. High 12. Tuesday night, clear. Low minus 2. Wednesday, sunny. High 14.
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2: And we're back to the CJ Radio Classic Country and Oldies Show. I'm Adam T. Thanks for joining me. We've got some classic country coming up right now with Jimmy Dean with Big Bad John. But first, Carl Smith flopping his gums with a little Loose Talk.

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He just drifted into town and stayed all alone. He didn't say much, he kind of quiet and shy. And if you spoke at all, you just said hi to Big John. Somebody said he came from New Orleans, where he got in a fight over a Cajun queen, and a crashing blow from a huge right hand sent a Louisiana fella to the promised land, Big John.

mine when a timber cracked and men started crying. 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Through the dust and the smoke of this man-made hell walked a giant of a man that the miners knew well, grabbed a sagging timber and gave out with a groan, and like a giant oak tree just stood there alone, Big John.

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Now there's only one left down there to save Big John. With Jackson Timbers, they started back down. 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Everybody knew it was the end of the line for Big John.

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These few words are written on that stand. At the bottom of this mine lies a big, big man. 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

Big Bad John. That was Jimmy Dean with Big Bad John and Loose Talk from Carl Smith. Well, we're just over about 36 minutes into the show right now. Remember, I've been telling you the last couple of weeks that I'm going for a hand surgery in November. Well, it's about, I guess it's, 3 weeks away, 4 weeks away. I'll be able to do a show yet before I go in for the surgery. And weirdly enough, I don't know. Maybe I think I almost have to start going on a break now, because it's funny. You think holding a pen is one of the easiest things in the world to do. But when your fingers don't bend properly and you're trying to figure out where and how to hold a pen, just so I can write down the name of the songs on a list here, okay, for the good old SoCan Records. Like, it's hilarious. If I was being filmed right now, and you should see me trying to figure out how to hold a pen with my right hand. Now, I can't write at all with my left hand. They would never be able to decipher the hieroglyphics that I'd be writing on the page to tell them what songs I'm playing. But it is hilarious, me trying to figure out how to hold a pen. And all I know is that I cannot wait until this surgery. So we're going to continue on through the night, and hopefully I'll be back next week if I don't just cut my hand off already, because it's getting weird. Buddy Knox on the way, Frankie Ford, C-Cruise, but first the Chiffons with He's So Fine.

That was Buddy Knox with Party Doll, Frankie Ford, C. Cruz, and the Chiffons. He's so fine. Well, on, what is it? Amazon Prime. I think that was what I was watching, it was about 2 days ago. There is a show on there, or a movie, about 96 minutes long, so it's about an hour and a half, all right? And it's called The Ballad of Davy Crockett. And we've all heard the Tennessee Ernie Ford, and we've heard the ones back in the 50s. Then we've also heard the Kentucky Headhunters version, you know, where he killed him a bar when he was only three. And I think the Tennessee Ernie Ford one goes into how he went into politics and all that kind of stuff. And Davy Crockett evidently died at the Alamo fighting for, you know, the U.S. Well, you know, I've also seen the movies that Disney put out back in the day. You know, Davy Crockett, as well as Daniel Boone. I've actually met Daniel Boone's great-great-great-great-grandson. Yeah, he's actually an Elvis impersonator, weirdly enough. They both wore, and they've been documented for wearing their coonskin caps. And, well, this one here just portrays Davy Crockett wearing, you know, basically a cowboy outfit and a cowboy hat. So to me, it wasn't very Davy Crockett-ish, outside the fact that they called him Davy Crockett. And there was a raccoon in there. The raccoon didn't quite make it. Davy ended up getting something like something happened to his leg. He got something, a piece of wood or something in his leg when he fell off a horse or something. And he used the coon skin to wrap his legs with. So, there was no coonskin cap in there. There was more like a coonskin bandage, which kind of takes it away. But overall, the story was pretty good. You know, if you're looking for like a Sunday afternoon kind of, you know, sit there with the family with some popcorn, and, you know, there's per se no... what you call, you know, there's no car races, and there's no, I guess there is a kind of a couple gunshots in there, but off the muskets, not of like, you know, machine guns, all that kind of stuff. But, you know, it's a Western, all right? So that is Davy Crockett Ballad, The Ballad of Davy Crockett, and that is on Amazon Prime. So talking about Davy Crockett, here's Kentucky Headhunters with their version of the song.

Now, I know it's not the double shot time just yet, but I figured let's do a little blast from the past as well, and I'll give you the Tennessee Ernie Ford version of the Ballad of Davy Crockett, and well, you can compare and contrast here a little bit. Personally, I like both versions, but the Kentucky Headhunters, you know, have a little bit more of a rocket version than good old Tennessee Ernie Ford did.

That was Juice Newton with Queen of Hearts. Before that, Tennessee Ernie Ford, Davy Crockett. Now, which one did you like better, Kentucky Headhunters or Tennessee Ernie Ford? Kind of funny how both of those people's names or the band's names have a state in it. Kentucky Headhunters and Tennessee Ernie Ford. Wow, just kind of caught that. Davy Crockett, of course, had the long... Davy Crockett. Tennessee Ernie Ford had the longer version to go into depth on his story a little bit more. But, Google Davy Crockett. And he had a pretty interesting story and an interesting life. Coming up right now, I've got Jimmy Glimmer with a bottle of wine.